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The bad times in life is like a telephone. 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When you finish, put down the receiver and carry on. 'Cause the sun will always

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You should throw it to me, like Tom Brady. 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Got your legs racing hard on vacation. 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

0: 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Right, what do you want? Two Votes? Gary Glitter? Roxy Music? What do you want? Okay. David Bowie? 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
1: Okay.